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Everything that rocks.

Here's another 103.7 The Crow review. Aw, the sweetest people with biggest hearts. Yeah, that one's probably not about us. But thanks, Betty, for the Home Advisor review.

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empire. Prepare for metal. What's up? I'm Scary Terry, host of Scary Terry's Saturday Nightmare. 5 hours of metal every Saturday night from 7 until midnight on The Crow. What kind of metal? This kind. This kind. And this kind. Metal. Saturday night, 7 to midnight with Scary Terry's Saturday Nightmare on 103.7 The Crow.

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2: Another warm afternoon, but not as hot as yesterday. Our high temperature at 90 in the Sioux Falls area. North winds at about 5 to 10 this afternoon.

5 hours of metal every Saturday night from 7 until midnight on The Crow. What kind of metal? This kind. This kind. And this kind. 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

103.7 The Crow. That is the Velez Sisters. They come out of Monterrey, Mexico. They're called The Warning, and that was Kerosene on the Crow. I got the prescription for what ails you right here. It's called Theory of a Dead Man with RX.

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And Extreme Heating and Cooling. They're the Crow's Job Squad Client of the Week. 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If that is you, hit up KRRO.com. And right up top of our homepage, you'll see the Crow Job Squad Extreme Heating and Cooling.